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3: Mostly clear skies in the forecast for tonight with lows around 63. Mostly sunny for Monday with highs around 87. Monday night, partly cloudy, lows around 70. And for Tuesday, partly sunny skies with showers and thunderstorms likely in the afternoon. Highs will be around 88 degrees. That's a look at the forecast right here on Classic Hits 99.3 WKYH.
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0: Eagle member Bernie Leadon's 79th birthday is today. Born on this, the 19th of July, back in 1947. His birthplace, Minneapolis.
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0: Rock and roll all night with Kiss. Well, you can rock and roll all of eternity. This week, back in 2001, they announced the Kiss Casket, an actual coffin featuring the faces of the four members. It also included the KISS logo and the words KISS Forever on it.
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7: Mostly clear skies in the forecast for tonight with lows around 63. Mostly sunny for Monday with highs around 87. Monday night, partly cloudy, lows around 70. And for Tuesday, partly sunny skies with showers and thunderstorms likely in the afternoon. Highs will be around 88 degrees. That's a look at the forecast right here on Classic Hits 99.3 WKYH.
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0: The first place we heard Steve Winwood. His brother Muff was in the band as well. There's the Spencer Davis Group and Give Me Some Lovin'. Steve and his brother Muff left that band in 1967, and they continued without them with a lot less success. And then finally, on this date in 1969, the Spencer Davis Group called it quits.
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3: Mostly clear skies in the forecast for tonight with lows around 63. Mostly sunny for Monday with highs around 87. Monday night, partly cloudy. Lows around 70. And for Tuesday, partly sunny skies with showers and thunderstorms likely in the afternoon. Highs will be around 88 degrees. That's a look at the forecast right here on Classic Hits 99.3 WKYH.
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0: A number one hit here in America for Paul McCartney and his band Wings. That went to number one on this day in 1975. Usually the Beatles slash McCartney slash Harrison slash Ringo Starr slash John Lennon tracks do better in the UK, but this one didn't. It only reached number six on the UK charts.
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0: all the great music we heard from Phil Collins, Tony Banks, and Mike Rutherford and Genesis, they only had one track ever make it up to the top spot on the Billboard Hot 100. It was that one on this day in 86.
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5: Mostly clear skies in the forecast for tonight with lows around 63. Mostly sunny for Monday with highs around 87. Monday night, partly cloudy, lows around 70. And for Tuesday, partly sunny skies with showers and thunderstorms likely in the afternoon. Highs will be around 88 degrees. That's a look at the forecast right here on Classic Hits 99.3 WKYH.
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1: Billy Joel's first chart-topping hit, It's Still Rock and Roll to Me. It was number one this week back in 1980.

0: Yep, Greg's gone, so they ain't going to write him like that anymore. Fleetwood Mac doing Don't Stop from their Rumors album in that set. And Billy Joel, whose stage musical, Movin' Out, which was dedicated to all of his music, that premiered in Chicago on this day in 2002.
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5: Mostly clear skies in the forecast for tonight with lows around 63. Mostly sunny for Monday with highs around 87. Monday night, partly cloudy, lows around 70. And for Tuesday, partly sunny skies with showers and thunderstorms likely in the afternoon. Highs will be around 88 degrees. That's a look at the forecast right here on Classic Hits 99.3 WKYH.
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0: Commander Cody's birthday is today. His real name is George Frein IV, born in Boise, Idaho, on this day in rock history back in 1944.
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0: Dance With Me, a song from Orleans off their second album, turns 51 years old as Orleans released that track on this day in 1975.
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5: Mostly clear skies in the forecast for tonight with lows around 63. Mostly sunny for Monday with highs around 87. Monday night, partly cloudy. Lows around 70. And for Tuesday, partly sunny skies with showers and thunderstorms likely in the afternoon. Highs will be around 88 degrees. That's a look at the forecast right here on Classic Hits 99.3 WKYH.
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0: And get some Bonnie Raitt on as her and the Grateful Dead got honored or were announced that they were going to be honored by the John F. Kennedy Center for the Performing Arts. That happened 2 years ago on this date in rock history.
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2: Mostly clear skies in the forecast for tonight with lows around 63. Mostly sunny for Monday with highs around 87. Monday night, partly cloudy, lows around 70. And for Tuesday, partly sunny skies with showers and thunderstorms likely in the afternoon. Highs will be around 88 degrees. That's a look at the forecast right here on Classic Hits 99.3 WKYH.
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2: Mostly clear skies in the forecast for tonight with lows around 63. Mostly sunny for Monday with highs around 87. Monday night, partly cloudy. Lows around 70. And for Tuesday, partly sunny skies with showers and thunderstorms likely in the afternoon. Highs will be around 88 degrees. That's a look at the forecast right here on Classic Hits 99.3 WKYH.
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0: On tour as we speak for a summer tour, John Cougar Mellencamp hurts so good. Stick around, David Bowie. Also have the Cars on the way and a whole bunch more for you.
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2: WKYH weather. Mostly clear skies in the forecast for tonight with lows around 63. Mostly sunny for Monday with highs around 87. Monday night, partly cloudy, lows around 70. And for Tuesday, partly sunny skies with showers and thunderstorms likely in the afternoon. Highs will be around 88 degrees. That's a look at the forecast right here on Classic Hits 99.3 WKYH.
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3: Mostly clear skies in the forecast for tonight with lows around 63. Mostly sunny for Monday with highs around 87. Monday night, partly cloudy, lows around 70. And for Tuesday, partly sunny skies with showers and thunderstorms likely in the afternoon. Highs will be around 88 degrees. That's a look at the forecast right here on Classic Hits 99.3 WKYH.
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1: WKYH. Mostly clear skies in the forecast for tonight with lows around 63. Mostly sunny for Monday with highs around 87. Monday night, partly cloudy, lows around 70. And for Tuesday, partly sunny skies with showers and thunderstorms likely in the afternoon. Highs will be around 88 degrees. That's a look at the forecast right here on Classic Hits 99.3 WKYH.
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0: Coming up, a song, yep, that was actually inspired from Tommy James looking out his Manhattan hotel window and looking at a flashing Mutual of New York sign. Remember those Money signs? Hey, hence, he wrote the song Money Money, became a big hit for Tommy James and the Shondells, and also a number one hit for Billy Idol.
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3: Mostly clear skies in the forecast for tonight with lows around 63. Mostly sunny for Monday with highs around 87. Monday night, partly cloudy, lows around 70. And for Tuesday, partly sunny skies with showers and thunderstorms likely in the afternoon. Highs will be around 88 degrees. That's a look at the forecast right here on Classic Hits 99.3 WKYH.
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6: Mostly clear skies in the forecast for tonight with lows around 63. Mostly sunny for Monday with highs around 87. Monday night, partly cloudy, lows around 70. And for Tuesday, partly sunny skies with showers and thunderstorms likely in the afternoon. Highs will be around 88 degrees. That's a look at the forecast right here on Classic Hits 99.3 WKYH.
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0: Our mini music name game. Any Roxanne's out there? 1, 2, 3. Yeah, see, that song has your name on it. Therefore, totally yours. That's the Police, Roxanne. Stick around. They have Aerosmith, also Joan Jett and the Blackhearts, and a whole bunch more waiting for you.
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3: WKYH Weather. Mostly clear skies in the forecast for tonight with lows around 63. Mostly sunny for Monday with highs around 87. Monday night, partly cloudy. Lows around 70. And for Tuesday, partly sunny skies with showers and thunderstorms likely in the afternoon. Highs will be around 88 degrees. That's a look at the forecast right here on Classic Hits 99.3 WKYH.
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0: On our overnight flight of fun, learning to fly. That's always fun. What's this button for? Whoops, we're upside down here. How did that happen? Oh, hey, more great music on the other side. No doubt, Bob Seger and the Silver Bullet Band and a whole bunch more. Don't go away.
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5: Mostly clear skies in the forecast for tonight with lows around 63. Mostly sunny for Monday with highs around 87. Monday night, partly cloudy, lows around 70. And for Tuesday, partly sunny skies with showers and thunderstorms likely in the afternoon. Highs will be around 88 degrees. That's a look at the forecast right here on Classic Hits 99.3 WKYH.
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6: Mostly clear skies in the forecast for tonight with lows around 63. Mostly sunny for Monday with highs around 87. Monday night, partly cloudy, lows around 70. And for Tuesday, partly sunny skies with showers and thunderstorms likely in the afternoon. Highs will be around 88 degrees. That's a look at the forecast right here on Classic Hits 99.3 WKYH.
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Now when I talked to God, I knew he'd understand. He said, stick by me and I'll be your God in hand. But don't ask me what I think of you. I might not give the answer that you want me to.

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2: WKYH weather. Mostly clear skies in the forecast for tonight with lows around 63. Mostly sunny for Monday with highs around 87. Monday night, partly cloudy. Lows around 70. And for Tuesday, partly sunny skies with showers and thunderstorms likely in the afternoon. Highs will be around 88 degrees. That's a look at the forecast right here on Classic Hits 99.3 WKYH.
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0: The owner of A Lonely Heart, will you please step up to the front of the store here? It's Yes, Bob Worthington here. More great music near from Not Fragile, the album BTO. Also, Peter Gabriel, not only great for your ears, but also your eyes.
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0: You ain't seen nothing yet, honey. It's from Not Fragile, number one music from Bachman Turner Overdrive from the autumn of 1974. Stick around, Def Leppard on the way, and a whole bunch more. Don't go away.
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5: WKYD.
6: Mostly clear skies in the forecast for tonight with lows around 63. Mostly sunny for Monday with highs around 87. Monday night, partly cloudy. Lows around 70. And for Tuesday, partly sunny skies with showers and thunderstorms likely in the afternoon. Highs will be around 88 degrees. That's a look at the forecast right here on Classic Hits 99.3 WKYH.
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2: Mostly clear skies in the forecast for tonight with lows around 63. Mostly sunny for Monday with highs around 87. Monday night, partly cloudy. Lows around 70. And for Tuesday, partly sunny skies with showers and thunderstorms likely in the afternoon. Highs will be around 88 degrees. That's a look at the forecast right here on Classic Hits 99.3 WKYH.
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0: You're looking pretty sharp there, dude. Hey, whether you're getting dressed for a job interview or heading for work, or you just like to dress up around this time of hour, that's fine with me. It's whatever you want to do. ZZ Top, Bob Worthington here. 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
3: Mostly clear skies in the forecast for tonight with lows around 63. Mostly sunny for Monday with highs around 87. Monday night, partly cloudy, lows around 70. And for Tuesday, partly sunny skies with showers and thunderstorms likely in the afternoon. Highs will be around 88 degrees. That's a look at the forecast right here on Classic Hits 99.3 WKYH.
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1: This is Kentucky Farm Bureau across Kentucky. Thousands of acres of crops across the Commonwealth were severely damaged or lost in severe weather and flash flooding in recent storms. Kentucky Ag Commissioner Jonathan Schell says they're reaching out for federal assistance.
2: We've been in contact with USDA. Our state executive director of FSA, David Wayne, and I have spoken as well. They're collecting information and data so that they can make a request for disaster relief from the USDA, and that's where it needs to come from. Once they gather that information, it'll be made. My recommendation to our farmers, as you are repairing or as you are cleanup of debris, et cetera, just make sure you're expensing that, keeping records, keeping receipts of things that you're doing so that hopefully, if we're able to get some type of relief payment, that will be able to be reimbursed.
1: If the USDA declares disaster in areas, Shell says financial assistance may be provided, as well as low-interest loans to cover expenses from loss and cleanup. This is Across Kentucky.
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0: Did you watch World Cup soccer yesterday? Spain over Argentina? Hope I didn't ruin it for you. Final score in extra time was Spain 1, Argentina nothing. I did not get a chance to watch that game. I had something going on. Here's what's interesting, and I'm not a big soccer guy, but if you just look at this, you know something was going on. Let's see here. Spain had 20 shots, Argentina 3. Possession time, 68% of the time, Spain had the ball, 32% for Argentina. And Spain had 803 passes to 445 passes for Argentina. So no World Cup, nothing for Messi. He goes out. Great career, just didn't win the big one. All right, let's see. We got another hour of the greatest classic hits of all time coming up. Songs you could sing along to, including Journey, Wheel in the Sky. Next.
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4: A baby was recently left in a box outside the Danville, Kentucky Fire Department. It was a first for the city of Danville and part of a state program called Safe Haven Baby Box. The baby box is found at emergency facilities across the state for mothers who cannot raise their child and allows them to anonymously surrender their child without shame or risk of prosecution. The box is climate controlled and has a silent alarm, which alerts the firefighters of the drop-off within minutes. The infant was immediately taken to the hospital, where it was reported to be healthy. These moments remind us of the importance of community support for cultivating a pro-life culture. The Danville Baby Box Program is one of 21 Safe Haven Baby Boxes in Kentucky.
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1: Fox News, I'm CJ Papa. Ninth straight night, U.S. military strikes inside Iran.
2: According to U.S. Central Command, a variety of different targets were hit, including Iranian military command centers, surveillance sites, maritime capabilities, missile and drone launch positions, and communications networks.
1: Fox's Trey Inks in Tel Aviv. The latest action comes after three service members were killed in Jordan in an attack by Iran at the end of last week, while a fourth soldier dies in Iraq during a controlled detonation of an Iranian drone.
3: We feel very badly, but you know, those great people, those great patriots were out there fighting that Iran cannot have a nuclear weapon.
1: President Trump speaking last night at Joint Base Andrews, and Vice President J.D. Vance and his wife, Second Lady Usha Vance, welcome the birth of their fourth child on Sunday. Little boy's name, Alec Neil Vance. 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
4: With news, I'm Jamie Johnson. A Paintsville man is facing multiple drug trafficking and traffic-related charges following a traffic stop in Lawrence County that led to a search of his home. Louisa police arrested James Hicks after officers reportedly found methamphetamine, marijuana, drug paraphernalia, cash, and evidence of suspected drug sales during the stop. Investigators later executed a search warrant at Hicks's Paintsville residence, where they say additional drugs and trafficking-related evidence were recovered. Hicks is expected to face additional charges in Johnson County as the investigation continues. A woman is in critical condition and another man is hospitalized following a shooting Saturday afternoon in Letcher County. Kentucky State Police say 54-year-old Sarah Wyatt suffered multiple gunshot wounds at a laundromat on Jenkins Road in Whitesburg and was airlifted to Pikeville Medical Center. The suspected shooter, 62-year-old Richard Wyatt Sr., fled the scene with his son before fatally shooting himself at another residence. Troopers say the gunfire also struck Richard Wyatt Jr., who was treated and is listed in stable condition. The investigation remains ongoing. And the Johnson County Health Department Board has rescheduled a special called meeting to consider employment matters involving Public Health Director Isley Pigman. The meeting is now set for this evening at 6 p.m. It's open to the public. According to the agenda, the board will hold a pre-termination conference that was requested in writing by Pigman. Board members could also appoint an interim Public Health Director if needed. With news, I'm Jamie Johnson. In local funeral announcements, services for Robert Cecil Vanhoose, 83 of Lomansville, who passed away Wednesday. Services are today at noon at the Toms Creek Free Will Baptist Church, with burial in the Riverview Memorial Gardens in Louisa. Visitation this morning at the church. Services for John J. Johnson, 62 of Issaquah, Washington, formerly of Johnson County, who passed away July 9th. Services are tomorrow at 2 at the Phelps and Son Funeral Home, with burial in the Luther Daniel Cemetery at River. Visitation after 12 noon on Tuesday at Phelps and Son Funeral Home. Services for Ethel Burke, 93 of Hager Hill, who passed away July 16th. Services are Friday, 11 a.m. at the Jones Preston Funeral Home, with burial in the Highland Memorial Park. Visitation after 5 p.m. Wednesday at Jones Preston Funeral Home. And services for Wanda Coatney, age 80, who passed away on Sunday. Arrangements are incomplete and will be announced later by the Phelps and Son Funeral Home. Sunny, hot, and dry today. A high pushing near 90 tonight. Partly cloudy, nighttime low right around 70. Showers and thunderstorms are likely on Tuesday. Mix of clouds and sunshine, high near 87. Showers and thunderstorms continue Tuesday night. Nighttime low in the mid-60s. We'll turn down the heat on Wednesday. Cloudy skies and a high only near 80. 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

0: $1 billion on in-app purchases. Holy cow. Number two, the Driscoll Company ships 4 billion containers of fruit across 60 countries each year. Holy cow. In 2016, I did not know this, eBay banned all human skulls, spines, and other bones from being sold. You used to look on eBay for car parts and stuff like that, or you're looking for, you know, the elusive Princess Diana Beanie Baby. How we kind of weird coming across a skull or, you know, a finger bone or something like that. But yeah, they banned that back in 2016. And the last one this morning, 30% of Indonesia's population owns a bird. They say bird ownership there very popular because it's a longstanding custom that if you own a bird, it's kind of a mark of success for a person. All right, there you go. Four things you didn't know yesterday.
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12: Sunny, hot and dry today. A high pushing near 90 tonight. Partly cloudy. Nighttime low right around 70. Showers and thunderstorms are likely on Tuesday. Mix of clouds and sunshine. High near 87. Showers and thunderstorms continue Tuesday night. Nighttime low in the mid 60s. We'll turn down the heat on Wednesday. Cloudy skies and a high only near 80. 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

for hours.

0: Blues Traveler and Run Around. Another great set of classic hits ready as we get Monday morning rolling. It's Jim here. We got Eagles on the way in a couple. Also going to hear from you too. Now, before the show starts every day, do one last scroll, you know, through the interweb, see if I missed something. And I was looking today at the date book. You know, what happened on this day in history. Sometimes there's some fun stuff. Sometimes it's kind of goofy. This day in history, 1871, British Columbia joined the Confederation as a Canadian province. Kind of a big deal right there. This day in history, 1969, the Apollo 11 mission commander, Neil Armstrong, and Buzz Aldrin became the first humans to walk on the moon. All right, some said it was a soundstage, but they say walked on the moon. Kind of a big deal right there. And I backed up a minute because I saw the name Billy Mays. With all this important stuff that's going on, they list out 1958, late TV pitchman Billy Mays was born. That was the Flex Seal guy, right? I don't know, which was your favorite TV pitchman? Was it the ShamWow guy? Was it Billy Mays? What was the guy that did the, like, Ron Pompey? Did the I don't know, it was like an oven that cooked chickens or something. All right, I need more coffee. Hang tight. That great set of classic hits next.
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2: The Cincinnati Reds had 10 hits yesterday as they beat the Rockies 9-6. Hunter Green got the victory for the Reds. He's 2-1. Cincinnati is 45-53. Spain won the World Cup yesterday as they defeated Argentina in the World Cup final 1-0. It's the second World Cup triumph for Spain. On the NASCAR Cup Series yesterday, Joey Logano was the winner at North Wilkesboro Speedway. Denny Hamlin was second. Chase Briscoe was third. Ty Gibbs and Shane Van Gisbergen rounded out the top five. Ryan Fox got the biggest win of his PGA Tour career as he won the Open Championship at Royal Birkdale with a birdie on the final hole.
1: 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I'm Chuck Sanders, WKYH.
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1: News. I'm Chris Foster. More airstrikes in Iran.
2: A ninth consecutive night of U.S. strikes hit Iran overnight. According to CENTCOM, military command centers, surveillance sites, and maritime positions were among the targets that were hit in those strikes. This is taking place after three U.S. service members were killed by an Iranian ballistic missile attack in Jordan on Friday. A fourth soldier was killed in northern Iraq during a controlled detonation of an unexploded Iranian drone.
1: Fox's Trey Yanks. Andy Burnham becomes the seventh British prime minister in 10 years today, the new Labour Party leader taking over after Keir Starmer formally informs King Charles of his resignation.
3: I'm about to visit His Majesty the King to offer my resignation and close the book on my time as prime minister. My work is done.
1: Burnham then visits the King and is asked to form a new government. 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
4: Sunny, hot and dry today, a high pushing near 90 tonight, partly cloudy, nighttime low right around 70. Showers and thunderstorms are likely on Tuesday. Mix of clouds and sunshine, high near 87. Showers and thunderstorms continue Tuesday night, nighttime low in the mid-60s. We'll turn down the heat on Wednesday, cloudy skies and a high only near 80. 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
1: All right, today's Who Knew question, kind of an easy one. It's Monday, trying to ease you back into the week. I don't want to think too hard this morning. Top four most grown fruits in the world: bananas, watermelons, apples. Is it grapes? No. Is it kiwis? No. Pineapples? Papaya? You got to think worldwide. All right. No, it's not papayas. It is oranges. Top four most grown fruits in the world: bananas, watermelons, apples, and oranges. We learned last week that the most thrown away fruit in the United States, the poor banana.
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0: John and his kids still out on the road playing all those classic Creedence songs. John says he's having a good time. Now that he's got the rights, and he gets paid. He's not paying somebody else to do it. It's Jim. Hang tight. Another hour of the greatest classic hits of all time on the way. And we will have our movie rundown for the weekend. Which movie do you think was number one? I'm just going to tell you now, Odyssey. Don't know the numbers yet. We'll tell you that here in about 30 minutes.
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4: Sunny, hot and dry today, a high pushing near 90 tonight, partly cloudy, nighttime low right around 70. Showers and thunderstorms are likely on Tuesday. Mix of clouds and sunshine, high near 87. Showers and thunderstorms continue Tuesday night, nighttime low in the mid-60s. We'll turn down the heat on Wednesday, cloudy skies and a high only near 80. 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
1: The War Department identifies two dead American soldiers. I'm Dave Anthony, Fox News. Killed in Iran's Friday attacks in Jordan, Army First Lieutenant Tyler Fien from Eva Beach, Hawaii. Private Isabella Gonzalez of Carrollton, Texas.
2: And it's heartbreaking, and our hearts go out to these families. These are heroes that pay the ultimate price.
1: Secretary of State Marco Rubio also says he hopes the U.S. and Iran can get back to nuclear negotiations. But for a ninth straight night, the U.S. bombed Iran.
3: Punishments for the specific IRGC factions that have targeted U.S. air bases, including that base in Jordan that proved to be so deadly. The Pentagon confirming this weekend that the two U.S. service members were killed, leaving a third missing, though unidentified remains have been found. That person is still unidentified at this time.
1: Fox's Alexandria Hoff at the White House. Another service member killed Saturday.
3: That separate death took place in northern Iraq and occurred, according to the Pentagon, during controlled detonation of an Iranian drone.
1: Russia and Ukraine are still warring. Fox's Jonathan Savage has an update.
4: Moscow's mayor says Ukraine fired more than 400 drones towards the Russian capital. Sergei Sobyanin claims most were intercepted early on in their flight and 85 were brought down near the city. It was a blitz that came hours after Russia targeted Ukrainian cities, including the capital Kyiv, with ballistic missiles.
1: At least six Ukrainians were killed in those attacks. In Britain, a changing of the guard.
5: My work is done.
1: Keir Starmer went to King Charles and formally resigned as Prime Minister this morning, and then Andy Burnham replaced him.
6: I have accepted His Majesty the King's invitation to form a government.
1: Burnham is their seventh prime minister in 10 years.
6: Britain needs to show the world that we can regain our stability.
1: Oil prices are down this morning almost 2%, but the recent rise back up has gas at $4 a gallon again. That's AAA's national average this morning for regular, 13 cents more than last Monday. 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
10: Temperatures being 30 degrees above average.
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1: There were two mass shootings early yesterday. One in Oklahoma City outside a restaurant left two people dead, three wounded, multiple people in police custody. The other gunshots fired in Arizona.
11: Tucson police say the mass shooting happened around 2 a.m. local time on Sunday when a gunman opened fire in a busy entertainment district. At least nine adults were shot before the gunman ran from the area. He was chased by police before being shot by an officer and taken into custody. All nine victims and the alleged shooter were critically injured. No officers were hurt. Police say the shooting stemmed from a confrontation between two groups who knew each other. Due to the incident resulting in a police-involved shooting, the Pima County Sheriff's Department is leading the investigation. Tanya J. Powers, Fox News.
1: Controversy keeps swirling around immigration enforcement after protests over two recent deadly ICE shootings. Border Czar Tom Holman tells Fox some agents will have body cameras.
12: Holman said on Fox and Friends Sunday, ICE will require that during enforcement, at least one agent will wear a body camera that will be recording.
13: They exonerate more law enforcement than they convict. And I want officers wear body cameras because I want the American people to see what the officers saw.
12: Yeah.
13: When they took that action.
12: The comment came less than a week after two men in two states were shot and killed during vehicle stops. As for those stops, Holman said they will resume following President Trump on social media, insisting that they do. Gernal Scott, Fox News.
1: On Wall Street, stocks may rise. Dow futures up 200 points, 300 for the NASDAQ. They keep celebrating in Spain, soccer's World Cup championship.
14: Ferran Torres, his final touch of the game. He had the decisive touch as well. Spain, for the second time in their history, have won the World Cup.
1: The final call on Fox. Spain beat Argentina 1-0 in extra time. Argentina never even got a shot on goal, as Spain set a World Cup record, only giving up one goal in the tournament. I'm Dave Anthony. This is Fox News.
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1: Welcome, everyone, to the Leach Report presented by Bobcat Enterprises. Happy Monday to you. I'm Billy Rutledge, filling in for Tom Leach this morning. You can follow me on Twitter @BillyRSports. And we've got a busy day. We've got a lot to get to. It may be the summer. We may be a few months away from the football season still starting, but we've got the TBT basketball game to recap. We've got SEC Media Days down in Tampa, Florida to talk about today. We will do that all today with our guests, including Ricky Lumpkin, former Kentucky football player, defensive lineman, and now announcer on the UK Sports Network pregame show with Christy Thomas and Logan Stenberg. We'll talk to Ricky a little bit about the Kentucky football team. And also Van Hiles. You hear him every Monday throughout the season to recap the games, but he'll be on with us today, the former Kentucky defensive back, to talk a little SEC Media Days and maybe even a little about his NFL career. But the Wildcat news of today, let's get right to it. It's presented by Giuseppe's of Lexington. And before we get to the SEC Media Days, we got to give it up to the TBT La Familia team that beat the Ville in game one of their three-game series on Saturday, 72-68. Daryl Morsell, the Maryland and Marquette player, not a former Kentucky player, but we've let a couple of guys on the roster who weren't alums of the Wildcats. He had a game-winning dunk off a baseline inbounds pass from Khalil Whitney. Running inbounds plays. John Hood said he actually learned that from his time with John Calipari at Kentucky. He is now the coach of the TBT team, and the La Familia team gets the win. But talk about a nerve-wracking finish. Kentucky led by at least 17 points in the game a little bit earlier. In that Elam ending, man, you don't see it often. Really, I've only seen it in the TBT tournament. And Kentucky just started taking bad shots, right? Just one basket away from winning. Louisville comes all the way back, had a shot to win it a couple times. Montrezl Harrell trying to shoot a three. That didn't work out very well. But Daryl led the team with a team-high 17 points. Andrew Harrison got in on the fun. He had 14. Sean McNeil, a player who played at West Virginia and Ohio State, added 12. And James Maynard Bell from Villanova had 10 points as well. Probably my favorite part of the game was the DeAndre Liggins behind-the-back pass to Khalil Whitney for a three. I think that's when Kentucky extended their lead maybe out to 17 points in the second quarter. Played some pretty good defense as well. Willie Cauley-Stein exited the game, didn't play in the second half due to an ankle injury. But Kentucky should be getting some more guys. Archie Goodwin did not play in the game, and neither did Marcus Lee. Got to think both of those guys might be ready to go tonight, as it will be game two of the TBT series between La Familia and the Ville, 7 p.m. at Freedom Hall. Be careful if you're a Kentucky fan going to Freedom Hall for the game tonight. Our friend Drew Franklin was almost assaulted the last time these two teams met at Freedom Hall. But I enjoyed the environment. I watched the game on TV. It looked like historic Memorial Coliseum was rocking. A little bit of fun Kentucky sports action in the middle of the summer. Game two will be tonight again at 7 p.m. Game three, if necessary, will be in Lexington on Wednesday. The SEC Media Days start today down in Tampa, Florida. It's the first time it's ever taken place in the Sunshine State. Over the next 4 days, we'll hear from all the different coaches and players that have come with the coaches. And Kentucky is going to be leading things off. Well, Greg Sankey will, is, of course, the commissioner, will be, I believe, at the podium around 9 a.m. this morning. But then it will be Kentucky's Will Stein hitting the main stage at 1:30 p.m. today. He will then be on the SEC Network at 3:30 p.m., joining the, I guess, the guys on set. But on the main stage, it'll be 1:30 p.m. So we'll be talking about what he's going to say. What is Will Stein going to say? You know, sometimes there's like one question you really want to ask coaches throughout an offseason. I don't know if it feels like that right now. I feel like Will Stein's been talking a lot already. So it will be interesting to see what questions he does get asked, what kind of energy that he brings. Also on the schedule today, Missouri's Eli Drinkwitz, Oklahoma's Brent Venables, and Tennessee's Josh Heupel. Kentucky players in attendance today that you'll hear from: safety Ty Bryant, quarterback Kenny Minchie, and tight end Willie Rodriguez. Ty Bryant been such a great leader for this team over these last couple years. Willie Rodriguez, a returning player who has turned some heads, hopefully can take a leap in the right direction. And, of course, Kenny Minchie, the season probably resides on how good Kenny Minchie is. The Leach Report comes to you from the Clark's Pump and Shop studio. We need to take a break. When we come back, former Kentucky defensive lineman Ricky Lumpkin and now member of the UK Network pregame show will join us. I'm Billy Rutledge filling in for Tom Leach on this Monday edition of the Leach Report. We'll be right back.
2: Hello, I'm Gary Fogle. Welcome to Kentucky Sports Memories. And this week we're going to talk about something we've never talked about on this show and probably never will again, but we're going to this week.
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2: If you're one of my older listeners, it's likely at some point in time while you were growing up, you played marbles. I know I did in elementary school. Not a lot, but we played on occasion. Had my own collection of marbles. I remember the one big marble. I think they called it the ball buster because it busted all the balls in the middle of the circle. But it's a dying sport that's not around much anymore, except in one area of Kentucky. And we'll get to that later in the week. But first, let's talk about where it was big back in the 50s and 60s. And that was Maysville, which is Mason County, northeastern part of the state. They had three state champions pretty close together. Dwight Murphy in 1957, Edward Turner in 59, and Donald Johnson in 61. I talked to Ron Bailey about this. He's in his 70s, a historian, and he lives in Mason County.
4: Maysville was a hotbed of marbles in the 50s and 60s. I remember going to school myself playing, but they had big competitions here. I got some pictures when they had the courts built here. VFW would build courts, and they would have tournaments here. And most of the time, the state tournaments were held either here or in Lexington, but most of the time they were held here.
5: Well, why was Maysville a hotbed for marbles?
4: That's a great question. People ask me over the time. I know growing up myself, that was one of the biggest playground games we played in school. And it got to the point where the VFW was very, very involved in it. And that's how they got, they would have fundraisers. I mean, it'd be they would make money off from it also. But it also was a big, VFW was a big driving force having marbles state championship here. But before that, marbles just was a good playground sport that everybody grew up with here in Maysville.
2: We talked about three state champions coming from the Maysville area in the late 50s and early 60s, and tomorrow, a conversation with one of them. And let's see how long it's been since he's played marbles. Gary Fogle, Kentucky Sports Memories.

0: transfers Javonte Barnes and C.J. Baxter in that room are going to be guys that Will Stein wants to feed. Feed the studs. We've heard that mantra throughout the offseason, but Van, is it that simple? Is it just about getting your best playmakers in space? Can you just feed the studs, or is there more to it?
1: No, football is really simple, and that is the deal. If you have a coach that's flexible and able to create mismatches, yes, you feed your studs. Sometimes if you have to feed, for example, in 2021 with Wandale Robinson, we found ways to give Wandale Robinson the ball as many times as possible. Touches for him was very important for that offense in 2021. It's the same thing this year. Maybe you have two studs. Maybe you try to feed them the ball a little bit more than you try to feed everybody else if they're able to create mismatches against the opponent. So, yeah, sometimes it's the old saying, it's Jimmy's and Joe's, not X and O's. Great players can make average play callers look great. Average players can make great play callers look average. So, yes, it does matter whom you have on the field on Saturdays. Maybe a little bit more than a play call. A play call is very important, but if you don't have the dudes on the field, it's going to be hard to win each snap.
0: Speaking with former Kentucky defensive back Van Hiles, also spent some time in the NFL. We need to take a break. When we come back, we'll continue our conversation about the Kentucky football team and some other stuff here on this Monday at each edition of the Leach Report.
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7: Sunny, hot and dry today. A high pushing near 90 tonight. Partly cloudy, nighttime low right around 70. Showers and thunderstorms are likely on Tuesday. Mix of clouds and sunshine, high near 87. Showers and thunderstorms continue Tuesday night. Nighttime low in the mid-60s. We'll turn down the heat on Wednesday. Cloudy skies and a high only near 80. This is Classic Hits WKYH.
0: 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When you need to buy or rent heavy equipment for a job, call one of their 4 locations in Kentucky. They'll treat you right. I'm Billy Rutledge filling in for Tom Leach this morning, along with Van Hiles, the former Kentucky defensive back, giving us some time this morning. Van, Will Stein getting ready to go to his first SEC media days down in Tampa, Florida. One of the best play callers in the country is going to be giving up his play calling duties. Joe Sloan will be the one calling the plays for Kentucky on Saturdays. Does that matter? Or is Will Stein going to be having his fingerprints on the offense so much that it doesn't really matter who calls in the actual play?
1: I think it matters greatly. This is a me thing. I think in my opinion, if you got a job as a head coach because of your prowess as a coordinator, I think your first few years as a head coach, you have to call the plays because that's why you became the head coach. Now giving up that responsibility. And I think Joe Sloan is a really good coordinator. He was down here at LSU. Jaden Daniels became a Heisman Trophy winner as he asked one of his coaches, quarterback coach. I think he was coordinator that year too. So I think Joe Sloan is definitely qualified to be a play caller. But if I'm going to come the first year, I want everything to be as

0: I wanted the first year. So I'm definitely calling plays. I think guys, in my opinion, I think coaches get in a tizzy because they think they have to manage both sides of the ball. I think you really manage the side that you are proficient in until you find a guy that definitely sees the game as you see it. Play calling is a skill set that is so underrated, and he is one of the best play callers in the country in college football. Why not continue doing that? Because that's the thing that you hang your hat on. So for me, I think he should call plays on Saturday. So I'm concerned about it because at the end of the day, sometimes I hate to see it in the middle of the season, a head coach taking over the responsibility when he should have been having the responsibility since day one.
1: That's an interesting take, and I agree with you, Van. But, you know, it's interesting because this is a guy that is probably has a lot more to do now as the head coach instead of just an offensive coordinator. He wants to make himself available to everybody on the team. He wants to be able to, I guess, focus on the other side of the ball. But you said you think that it would be more suited for him if he did call the plays this year.
0: For sure, but Billy, he hired 51 coaches on the staff, so he's got
1: let them do that job, right?
0: Yeah, exactly.
1: Right.
0: Now, this is what I would have seen it as from the outside looking in. I would have seen it as Joe Sloan handling the install of the offense every week. Whatever the game plan is, he's installing it Monday through Friday. But on Saturday, it would be the responsibility of Coach Stein to actually call the plays on Saturday. I thought that was how it was going to be implemented when I heard the addition of Joe Sloan. That's just my opinion. I hope it works out. But I'll say this. If I'm going to go down as the CEO of the company, I'm going to go down with me having my fingerprints on the outcome more than not. And for me, I really think since he is one of the best play callers in the country, and that is proven out, he is one of the best offensive play callers in the country. Now you just have him on the sideline just offering opinions instead of him being the guy who is pulling the trigger on plays on Saturday. I just think that's a major flaw. But he does have a guy that's a really good play caller behind him too. But I would have liked to have seen Stein call the plays on Saturday.
1: Van, we just got about 90 seconds or so left. Who was your biggest rival when you were playing football at the University of Kentucky? Because I've enjoyed how the Louisville game has kind of gained some prominence again with Vince Marrow going over there and some bad blood between the two teams right now. Was it Tennessee for you back in the day, or was Louisville the big rival?
0: No, it was definitely Louisville. We got them in 94. The rivalry started back in 94. And my last 3 years, it was definitely them. Now, it's unfortunate that Tennessee would be. It was Indiana, probably Tennessee in 93. Tennessee to me wasn't a rival because we never beat them. So it's kind of hard to have a rivalry when you haven't beat them in whatever decade. So, but I'll say definitely Louisville and probably Indiana. So those have probably been our two biggest rivals when I played.
1: Van Hiles, you can hear him on The Locker if you follow his X account, and he does a great job breaking things down with Tom Leach, VStyle17 online. Van, thank you very much for your time this morning.
0: Appreciate it, Billy. You have a good day.
1: All right. Same to you. See, Van stays in ready position. He's ready to go. Moved up in the batting order, did great, got us leading off, and now we can get on with the show. We'll try to get Ricky Lipkin on the phone. If not, maybe we'll get someone else. You're listening to a Monday edition of The Leach Report.
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7: The Cincinnati Reds had 10 hits yesterday as they beat the Rockies 9-6. Hunter Green got the victory for the Reds. He's 2-1. Cincinnati is 45-53. Spain won the World Cup yesterday as they defeated Argentina in the World Cup final 1-0. It's the second World Cup triumph for Spain. On the NASCAR Cup Series yesterday, Joey Logano was the winner at North Wilkesboro Speedway. Denny Hamlin was second. Chase Briscoe was third. Ty Gibbs and Shane Van Gisbergen rounded out the top five. Ryan Fox got the biggest win of his PGA Tour career as he won the Open Championship at Royal Birkdale with a birdie on the final hole.
6: 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That's the Sports Flash. I'm Chuck Sanders, WKYH.
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1: Welcome back to the Leach Report, presented by Bobcat Enterprises. Big thank you to Van Hiles, who joined us in those first couple segments. 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He does a great job covering all sports at KSR.com, but has been at the Peach Jam recently. Jack, thanks for jumping on so last minute. How are you doing, man?
14: I'm doing great. We're just regrouping after 8-hour drive back home from Peach Jam. It's always just a grind. We got there Wednesday early afternoon and left after the championship game early Sunday afternoon, and pulled in the driveway at like 10 p.m. last night. So we're recovering.
1: I don't envy your job, Jack. I think you've got one of the hardest jobs in media when it comes to covering these high school athletes, these kids that can change their decision or their mind in the blink of an eye. I've always thought, even in the last 10, 20 years, how do people cover high school recruiting? And that's only gotten more difficult, I'm sure, with NIL and the transfer portal. So I want to commend your hard work, but also, what do we need to know from the Peach Jam? What stood out to you, and why should Kentucky fans care?
14: Oh, well, if you weren't following closely, there was an all-time individual run from Caden Daughtry, who is a Kentucky target. Kentucky has offered him, offered in the midst of just this generational individual run where, every time he touched the floor, essentially, it was a 30-point, explosion, and he did it all on, 15 shots, 16 shots, super efficient, and, he just kind of kept winning and kept producing, and offers started piling up. So this started back in the spring and some of the early sessions. The knock on the kid is he's 6 foot, 160 pounds. So everybody's like, well, he can score a ton, but man, that's not going to translate to college. He's certainly not going to translate to the NBA. But then he just kind of kept doing it and beating up on all the other top, five stars and guys ranked ahead of him in the class. And by the end of the summer, he goes 33 points, 9 rebounds, 7 assists in the Peach Jam Championship. And it's like, well, shoot, maybe we're all wrong about this kid. Maybe he is the next Trae Young or the next, Jalen Brunson, small guard, who's going to go on and be a superstar in the NBA. So that he was the talk of the gym is a run that, people are saying was one of the best AAU runs anybody's ever seen. So it was a lot of fun to kind of follow that story and kind of have him overcome the small narrative, conversations with him. That was number one. And, it's kind of the point guard debate. Beckham Black, who's the younger brother of Anthony Black, who played at Arkansas and is now with the Orlando Magic. He's kind of separated himself as the number one player in the country, also a point guard. So kind of a head-to-head battle of Kentucky targets for us for our listening purposes. But Beckham Black versus Caden Daughtry is must-see TV.
1: And on the flip side of that, Ryan Hampton, also at the event, had a tough final game. 4 points, 5 rebounds, 4 turnovers. I found those stats on Jack's Twitter page, at Jack Pilgrim KSR. But, Jack, what kind of player is Ryan Hampton? This is already a Kentucky commit, correct?
14: Yes. So Ryan is long. He's athletic. He's score first. He's a dude that he is wired to score. He's going to get downhill and finish around the basket. Can knock down a three or two. But the knock on his game is shot selection gets problematic at times. A little erratic. Kind of gets that tunnel vision where he's not seeing his teammates. He's driving with no real purpose and just kind of throwing something up at the rim. And that's something I know that Mark Pope is really trying to, knock some of those bad habits out and say, we got to fix this, and this. The decision-making has to be better. But if we can chip away at some of these bad habits and tendencies, man, there's something special in there. That's the reason why he, started as a top 10 recruit, pretty consensus top 10 recruit, and, slipped a little bit now, like 18 or 19. So we're calling him a top 20 recruit, but definitely five-star top 10 upside who can contribute it the next level. And there's still some reclass buzz for him, so that's something that I would still loosely monitor. That I wouldn't say it's an expectation quite yet, but as we look to fill that 15th spot, I know that there is some interest, at least on the Hampton side, to still potentially make that jump to this upcoming college basketball season. And if he were to make that decision, it would be patient with him. It would be a long process. He'd be more of a project where he kind of, he'd play, but how, sparingly and what kind of impact could he make from day one, that remains to be seen. But that is definitely something he's still considering, as Mark Pope is also considering his own options to see if he can upgrade the roster and however he prefers.
1: Jack, before we take a break and then talk a little bit about the TBT after La Familia got a win versus the Ville on Saturday, I wanted to ask you about the World Cup. Spain beat Argentina 1-0. I don't know how much you've watched of the World Cup or how much you did watch now that it's over, but the median ticket price to the World Cup final was $10,835. How much would Jack Pilgrim pay to go to a sporting event? What do you think is the most that you would pay?
14: No, not that much for the World Cup, man. I'm a very outspoken, not anti-soccer, but just, it's not my
1: just
14: thing.
1: Like Shannon.
14: I like the event of, the spectacle and the, and I enjoy, the patriotism and, saying, America, USA, USA, USA. But as soon as we got knocked out, I was like, all right, on to football season. So for the World Cup, I'd spend I'd spend $100 to go to the final because just for the spectacle. But for the best, you know, Super Bowl, my Patriots are playing in the Super Bowl. I could drop a grand. If they're awesome seats and I'm, you know, really, you know, invested in it, I could go a grand. But man, once you get past that point, it's like, buddy, I'll go get a 100-inch TV from my local Sam's Club or Walmart or whatever, and you know, build out the best Super Bowl party you've ever seen, and for the exact same money. So
1: no, I hear you. I hear you.
14: I'd rather be comfortable.
1: I think that's a little on the low end for most people in sporting events, but you know, I actually went to the Patriots Seahawks Super Bowl back in 2014. We won a fan lottery to go to the game, Jack, and right before we went in, somebody offered us $10,000 a piece per ticket. And we tried to sell them, but our names were on the tickets, so we actually couldn't transfer the tickets because we were just going to go to the bar, Jack, and take that $20,000 and do the same thing that you're talking about. But it is unreal what people are willing to spend on tickets and playing cards today. Jack, do you collect any cards? Will you open a pack of football or baseball cards every now and then?
14: So Jimmy Mahan can take card shop. I know he's a friend of the program. He is a buddy of mine. So yes, he has actually helped me become much more invested and enjoy the hobby that is, you know, for him a job, but for, you know, many of us a hobby that is, you know, cards and all that. And, you know, we're really with, you know, me having a couple kiddos growing up, I think that's something that's right. I'd be very cool for me to, you know, kind of share with Mikey, because I did that a ton when I was little. I haven't, you know, done it too much since then. So it's been a long time since I got into it, but my buddy Jimmy is definitely helping, you know, make me want to scratch that itch again.
1: 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Needing to take a break. When we come back, we'll talk a little TBT with Jack. You're listening to a Monday edition of The Leach Report. We will be right back.
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13: A baby was recently left in a box outside the Danville, Kentucky Fire Department. It was a first for the city of Danville and part of a state program called Safe Haven Baby Box. The baby box is found at emergency facilities across the state for mothers who cannot raise their child and allows them to anonymously surrender their child without shame or risk of prosecution. The box is climate controlled and has a silent alarm, which alerts the firefighters of the drop-off within minutes. The infant was immediately taken to the hospital, where it was reported to be healthy. These moments remind us of the importance of community support for cultivating a pro-life culture. The Danville Baby Box Program is one of 21 Safe Haven Baby Boxes in Kentucky.
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17: WKYH weather. sunny, hot, and dry today. A high pushing near 90 tonight. Partly cloudy, nighttime low right around 70. Showers and thunderstorms are likely on Tuesday. Mix of clouds and sunshine, high near 87. Showers and thunderstorms continue Tuesday night, nighttime low in the mid-60s. We'll turn down the heat on Wednesday. Cloudy skies and a high only near 80. 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
2: Sunny, hot and dry today, a high pushing near 90 tonight, partly cloudy, nighttime low right around 70. Showers and thunderstorms are likely on Tuesday. Mix of clouds and sunshine, high near 87. Showers and thunderstorms continue Tuesday night, nighttime low in the mid-60s. We'll turn down the heat on Wednesday, cloudy skies and a high only near 80. 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
3: Welcome back. This is Kentucky Sports Radio. Billy Rutledge, Shannon the Dude, Drew Franklin, and Ryan Lemon in studio. It's always good to do a show with people in person. Me and Shannon do one over Zoom every day, and it's easier to look people in the eye and talk.
4: Well, in this day and age where, you know, it wasn't that long ago, we were all in our homes doing the show, and you know, never get to see anybody. You know, we did that for a year, so it is kind of nice to come in studio now and see you guys.
3: I did Dick Gabriel's show for 3 years while he was in his garage.
4: He was in his garage.
3: I was in the LAP studio. Yeah. That's right. One person on the text line today, which is 502-265-6656, a lot of praise for pineapple on the grill, Drew, so you might be onto something. One person also says grilled peach halves on a grill are great.
4: I've never had that. That sounds good.
3: I'm going to have to expand my horizons with fruit on the grill, but it sounds like there's a whole new category. One person says, I was at the La Familia game Saturday, and Montrezl Harrell was jawing the whole night. We can get him in foul trouble and maybe get him a tech. Drew, who was talking the most trash for Kentucky during the game? Who's kind of like the heartbeat of the team right now?
5: Louisville was by far talking the most trash, which is funny, knowing the outcome. I don't know. Montrez is loud about it. I feel like Andrew says a lot under his breath, or little things here and there. Like, he hit a three and turned and said something to the bench. I was on the opposite end, and he had his back to me. I couldn't make out what he said, but I saw him do it. So I think even though it's subtle, Andrew will talk his trash. I saw a lot of that.
4: DeAndre Ligon's always famous for talking trash. Is he mouthing?
5: I didn't see much of it. I'm sure he did, though, because that's part of his personality.
4: Yeah.
5: But the Louisville end seemed to have a lot more to say.
3: Well, you can find trash talk on all levels of sports, but Ryan, you might be surprised to know how much trash talking goes on during high school golf matches throughout the state of Kentucky.
4: I thought it was a gentleman's game. You don't talk trash during a gentleman's game.
3: Not the kids. Not the kids. These bratty, snobby country club kids from different schools. They'll come in. You hit like one into the woods or hit one into the fescue. They might say, nice shot afterwards. Well-timed trash talk. There's nothing like it. And I know there's been some great Kentucky trash talkers back in the day. But Ryan, you were breaking records when it comes to stealing bases. Did you ever trash talk during your collegiate days?
4: Actually, I didn't. My dad was a coach.
3: I've heard that.
4: And he brought us up where, you know, you don't do that. You don't boast. You don't act like you've been there before. You know, you really don't. So I never, ever, ever did. Even though, like, a guy would hit me, you know, purposely hit me. I get on first base. Next pitch, I'm stealing it. You know, but I'm not talking anything. I just let my play speak for myself, Billy.
3: Okay. Well, when your dad's the coach, I can understand that.
4: Yeah.
3: Drew, you weren't doing any trash talking for the Madisonville Maroons back in the day, were you?
5: We had some pretty competitive golf matches. I wasn't much of a trash talker, though. I was more like, I'm not that competitive. I'd be like, whatever, man. Like, do you have four or five? I don't care. Whatever you want. Like, I was pretty relaxed. I did get kicked out of a match one time, though.
3: Well, yes.
5: I wasn't playing well. And my ball was in, I wouldn't even call it like a creek. It was basically a little puddle. I mean, it didn't even cover the full ball, but I should have pulled it out of there and taken a drop. And because

0: I was goofing off and was already out of it, I tried to hit it and it just splashed water. And then I tried to hit it again, and it splashed water. And then I found it funny and kept doing it. And my coach said, I've seen enough. Get over here. So I wasn't the most locked in. Probably should have been a little more locked in than I was, but I had lots of fun out there.
1: I've seen people take the shoes off and get into the creek to try to make a hero shot. You were doing that in high school.
0: Yeah, whatever. I don't care. It was Region 2 golf. Life was going to go on whether I shot a, those were matches, so whether I shot a 36 or a 56.
1: Now, Ryan, is there any trash talk when it comes to the journalism world, like media guys?
2: Oh, yes.
1: Oh, yes.
2: Oh, yes.
3: We already had some last week right here on the show.
1: And some impressions.
3: Yeah.
2: There's definitely some thin-skinned dudes in this media. You guys know this in the media world. And once you say one about you, well, the weather guys are the perfect example. You say one thing, boom, it's a war. Immediately, you know, it's on. So, yeah, there's definitely some.
0: You were telling us during the break, though, Cutler enjoyed our bit. You were hung out with him this weekend.
2: Yeah. He loved it. He loved it, and his wife confirmed that he loved it, and he laughed the whole time. So, but he still swears he didn't cut on Shannon. And you and I both heard it. We heard it.
0: I heard it. I'm too. Not saying it didn't happen. I don't remember it. So I'm pulling myself out of this conversation. But you all insist that it happened.
3: Because I genuinely don't remember. Right? I know Ryan said something to me. Billy came in, said Cutler's cutting a promo on you on his show.
2: It wasn't brutal. It wasn't mean or nasty or anything.
3: It was something like, Shannon doesn't know what he's talking about.
2: He's just disagreeing with something that you said.
3: Depending on what you're talking about, that may or may not be true. I mean, you know.
1: Certain things unfiltered, really, is what it was.
3: Yeah.
2: But he loved it. He loved our impersonations, and we told the same stories we've told for 25 years, told some new stories that will not ever get repeated, and had a good time.
1: 859-280-2287. Let's take a call before we hit this hard break. Who's up first, Shannon?
3: All right, let's go to Brandy.
1: Hey, what's up, Brandy?
4: Hey, I was calling to say I was at the game with my teenage son, and it was an awesome environment. And the old players just reminded me of how this is a family. It's a perfect name for our team because once you're a cat, you're always a wildcat. My son got to talk to Oscar and Shigari and, you know, several people. He met Milan, Malachi Moreno. I mean, they could not have been nicer, all these people. And he got some signatures, and Harrison signed, went down the line, and I think he signed every single person that waited, maybe Khalil Whitney too. They took a long time to make sure that everybody who wanted to speak to them, take a picture, whatever, got to. And I thought that was pretty cool. And lastly, I want to brag on Drew. So my kid met all these players and thought it was awesome. But he excitedly was like, Mom, I also met Drew from KSR.
0: Yeah. Nice.
4: So,
0: he made my day too.
4: So Drew got up there with all the other players.
1: Brandy, thank you so much. It's great to hear the report. We got much more on the way here on Kentucky Sports Radio.
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3: Sunny, hot and dry today. A high pushing near 90 tonight. Partly cloudy, nighttime low right around 70. Showers and thunderstorms are likely on Tuesday. Mix of clouds and sunshine, high near 87. Showers and thunderstorms continue Tuesday night. Nighttime low in the mid-60s. We'll turn down the heat on Wednesday. Cloudy skies and a high only near 80. 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

Gwen Stefani and No Doubt getting their first number one with Don't Speak. Well, hi, it's Haynes Johns, and up next, beware the kitchen appliance that might shock you or start a fire. Both rarely good things. I'll have what and why after the Steve Miller Band.

0: Classic, it's 99.3 WKYH. Hop on the free ride with the Edgar Ritter Group and a song that peaked at number 14, their second consecutive top 15 hit. Well, hi, it's Haynes Johns. Glad to be part of your Monday and use some caution in the kitchen because there's an appliance that might shock you or start a fire. It's a Panasonic toaster oven, more than 11,000 being recalled because of concerns they may pose a risk of shock or fire hazard, according to a notice posted by the U.S. Consumer Product Safety Commission. Apparently, the power cord insulation may be insufficient. So it's the Panasonic Electric Toaster Oven Model NBG200, a stainless steel toaster oven. Thankfully, no fires or injuries have been reported, but there have been four reports of tripped circuit breakers or outlets. So at least the circuit breakers are doing their job, right? They were sold primarily through Amazon, Costco, as well as other online and retailers. So you can check more details on their website at shop.panasonic.com. 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And it's very helpful. There at the top banner, at the top of the page, there's a tab to click on the recall notice. Well, here for us, we go where you go. Jogging, biking, walking, whatever. 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Up next, number ones for Tears for Fears and Elton, after the song that introduced us to Loverboy with Classic It's 99.3 WKYH.
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8: Sunny, hot and dry today, a high pushing near 90 tonight, partly cloudy, nighttime low right around 70. Showers and thunderstorms are likely on Tuesday. Mix of clouds and sunshine, high near 87. Showers and thunderstorms continue Tuesday night, nighttime low in the mid-60s. We'll turn down the heat on Wednesday, cloudy skies and a high only near 80. 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

0: Tears for Fears with their second and biggest number one with Shout, number one for 3 weeks. 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Then we go running with Brian Adams. So lace them up.
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0: Bryan Adams with the first of six consecutive top 15 hits from his most successful album, Reckless, with Run to You, that peaked at number six. Well, hi, it's Haynes Johns. All the way next is the highest chart success for Dishwalla after we kick things off with ELO. And on the way next hour, how much money makes us feel wealthy? Well, the answer might surprise you. And I'll have those two amounts, that's right, two amounts, and what actually makes us feel wealthy, and by an overwhelming majority. I've got all the answers coming up.
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8: Sunny, hot, and dry today. A high pushing near 90 tonight. Partly cloudy, nighttime low right around 70. Showers and thunderstorms are likely on Tuesday. Mix of clouds and sunshine, high near 87. Showers and thunderstorms continue Tuesday night. Nighttime low in the mid-60s. We'll turn down the heat on Wednesday. Cloudy skies and a high only near 80. 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

It was one and done for Dishwalla with Counting Blue Cars that peaked at number 15. Well, hi, it's Haynes Johns, and up next, how much money makes us feel wealthy? Well, the answer, actually, answers might surprise you. The two amounts, that's right, two amounts, plus what actually makes us feel wealthy, and by an overwhelming majority, after B.

0: Classic Hits 99.3 WKYH. Bachman Turner Overdrive with their first top 40 hit when Let It Ride peaked at number 23. Well, hi, it's Haynes Johns, and here's a question for you. How much money makes us feel wealthy? Well, I have some answers for you. That's right, answers. Two amounts plus what actually makes us feel wealthy, and by an overwhelming majority. It's all according to a Charles Schwab Modern Wealth Survey. Now, Americans define wealth primarily as living without financial stress. That's true for 56% of the respondents, as well as being debt-free, 38% respondents put that down, and having strong relationships and good health. So the average respondent stated that it takes a net worth of $2.3 million to be wealthy. Seriously, $2.3 million? I never would have placed it that high. Nearly half of Americans feel wealthy with an average net worth of about $560,000. Okay. But get this, though. I love this. A massive 83% of respondents report feeling rich when they have a good quality of life, mainly because of these non-monetary areas. Number one, time autonomy. In other words, having control over our free time, as well as the ability to manage our time at work by delegating tasks. So time autonomy. Number two, quality relationships, strong bonds with family and friends. And number three, mental and physical health. So prioritizing wellness. So yeah, it's all about quality of life, not the money. The money helps, but yeah, quality of life. So I hope that helps. And I hope you're wealthy too. Well, here for us, a shout out to our friends at the Johnson County Farmers Market tomorrow and every Tuesday morning, 10 until 2, and Thursday afternoons between 2 and 6. You'll find them next to the Johnson County Extension Office here in Paintsville with local, homemade, and handmade goods. Up next, Lenny Kravitz with his highest chart success after the Fine Young Cannibals and their second number one. But first, we go running with Pat Benatar and Classic Hits 99.3 WKYH.
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11: WKYH Weather Channel. Sunny, hot and dry today. A high pushing near 90 tonight. Partly cloudy, nighttime low right around 70. Showers and thunderstorms are likely on Tuesday. Mix of clouds and sunshine, high near 87. Showers and thunderstorms continue Tuesday night. Nighttime low in the mid-60s. We'll turn down the heat on Wednesday. Cloudy skies and a high only near 80. 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

0: first hit and highest chart success for Lenny Kravitz with It Ain't Over Till It's Over that peaked at number 2. Blocked at number 1 by Bryan Adams' Everything I Do It For You, which was number 1 for 7 weeks. Well, hi, it's Haynes Johns. Up next, some more firsts. The first number 1 for Peter Gabriel after the first top 10 hit for the Doobie Brothers.
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0: Peter Gabriel getting his first number one with Sledgehammer. Why, it's Haynes Johns up next. Another first number one, this one for Hall & Oates, after we kick things off with Robert Palmer. And on the way next hour, clothing that's seemingly inspired by James Bond and or Marvel Cinematic Universe. I'll have what dresses you and the possible Q connection coming up.
1: Did you know WIC is a special supplemental food program that provides nutrition counseling, education, supplemental foods, breastfeeding support, and referrals to health care? 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
7: Sunny, hot and dry today. A high pushing near 90 tonight. Partly cloudy. Nighttime low right around 70. Showers and thunderstorms are likely on Tuesday. Mix of clouds and sunshine. High near 87. Showers and thunderstorms continue Tuesday night. Nighttime low in the mid 60s. We'll turn down the heat on Wednesday. Cloudy skies and a high only near 80. 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

0: Classic Hits 99.3 WKYH. Stevie Nicks from Fleetwood Mac with her second solo top five hit when Stand Back peaked at number five. Well, hi, it's Haynes Johns, and here's some clothing that seemingly is inspired by James Bond or Marvel Cinematic Universe or maybe even Star Wars. I don't know. But it's clothing that dresses you and the possible Q connection. So getting dressed is the sort of task that we really don't think about until we can no longer manage it. And for millions of older and disabled people, putting on a sleeve is a daily negotiation with buttons, shoulders, and gravity, and it usually needs a second pair of hands. Well, enter a research team from South Korea and here in the States at Stanford University with a garment that does the reaching. Scientists from CASED as well as Stanford University have unveiled a new wearable system that climbs onto its owner. That's right. They call it SWAG, Self-Wearing Adaptive Garments. And the acronym is only half a joke. Instead of a rigid arm that grips a jacket and wrestles it over the body, this clothing simply deploys itself. That's right. The trick is borrowed from Vine robots, but there's no robot required. The device creeps forward. It just simply inflates internal tubes. And the team calls it sub-vines. They inflate and extend along the limb, turning the fabric inside out as they advance. It's called eversion as a clever bit because the material simply unrolls onto the skin rather than dragging across it. And that friction stays low, which matters a great deal when the skin in question is thin, bruised, or sore. So crucially, the design never pressurizes the whole outer layer just bit by bit as it moves along. And it stays soft while it works. So not only that, it remains one of the prototypes, but it helps the trust test with vulnerable people. Something disarming about a machine that simply does not loom over you, but simply inflates as it walks itself up your arm, a gentler proposition than a robot leaning over the bed. Again, no robot involved, just these little tubes that inflate by themselves. Pretty cool. I hope that helps. And I'm sure I've seen something like this in a James Bond movie or, you know, from Q in his lab, or maybe sort of a Marvel Cinematic Universe like Doctor Strange, but it looks familiar. But I'm just so happy they're doing this. Well, here for us, remember, we go where you go. 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Up next, some first, the first hit for Hearts after the first number one from Michael Cimbello. We kick things off, though, with Journey and Classic. 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
6: Sunny, hot and dry today. A high pushing near 90 tonight. Partly cloudy, nighttime low right around 70. Showers and thunderstorms are likely on Tuesday. Mix of clouds and sunshine, high near 87. Showers and thunderstorms continue Tuesday night. Nighttime low in the mid-60s. We'll turn down the heat on Wednesday. Cloudy skies and a high only near 80. 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

0: the first hit for Heart with Magic Man that peaked at number 9. Well, hi, it's Haynes Johns. Happy Monday to you and happy birthday today to Kim Carnes. Betty Davis Eyes, she turns 81. Carlos Santana turning 79. Donna Dixon, she co-starred in Bosom Buddies and the former Mrs. Dan Aykroyd. She turns 69. Dean Winters from the Oz TV series as well as Law & Order SVU, but probably best known for playing Mayhem in the Allstate commercials. That's right. Dean Winters turning 62. Josh Holloway, Sawyer from the Lost series, as well as also being in the Yellowstone series. He turns 57. Sandra Oh, of course, Dr. Yang from Grey's Anatomy, turning 55. Omar Epps, Dr. Foreman in the House series, turning 53. And Simon Rex from the Scary Movie series, as well as in Felicity. Simon Rex turns 52. If it's your birthday or anniversary, we wish you the best. Coming up next, it's a Gas, Gas, Gas with the Rolling Stones after the bad gossip song from the Speedwagon.
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2: 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Music mogul Larry Mestel just paid somewhere between $25 and $50 million for a 50% share in the music library of the mighty Daryl Hall and John Oates. 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Well, it pays to be a good songwriter. Also, I guess pays to have a lot of bucks you can throw around, eh? Here's Hall & Oates' Family Man on today's Absolutely 80s Spotlight.

0: A song that peaked at number three for the Rolling Stones and named after the real-life gardener at the time for band member Keith Richards, Jumpin' Jack. They added the flash part. He wasn't really that fast-moving. Anyway, the song peaked at number three for them. My name is Haynes Johns. Thank you for letting me be a part of your day. I hope the rest of your Monday goes smoothly. Keep it here, because we've got lots more of your favorites on the way to sing along with, and I'll be back again tomorrow. But here we are, a new day, a new week, maybe time for a new outlook on life, a new approach, because life is going to happen anyway, but we can choose, we can decide to have a positive response to life, a positive outlook. Why not try it out for size the rest of today, this week, maybe this month, and maybe the rest of your life? It'll make a big difference in your day, your week, your life, and that means here in our community. Coming up next, Eagle drummer Don Henley, his second solo top five hit, plus the very first hit for Peter Frampton.
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8: Sunny, hot and dry today. A high pushing near 90 tonight. Partly cloudy. Nighttime low right around 70. Showers and thunderstorms are likely on Tuesday. Mix of clouds and sunshine. High near 87. Showers and thunderstorms continue Tuesday night. Nighttime low in the mid 60s. We'll turn down the heat on Wednesday. Cloudy skies and a high only near 80. 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
1: I'm Jean Saucier. The World Cup soccer tournament is now over and done, and the FBI director, Cash Patel, spoke with Fox News Digital about how the agency and his partners kept everyone safe during this year's FIFA World Cup.
2: We had 5,000 personnel from the FBI, over 4,000 from the field, 800 from headquarters, and we had our 59 Homeland Security Task Forces, which are stood up by President Trump in the beginning of the administration.
1: The United States hosted the event with Canada and Mexico. New York City Mayor Zoran Mamdani suggesting during an interview with the New York Times he's considering whether he can have Israeli Prime Minister Benjamin Netanyahu arrested if he comes to New York City for the UN General Assembly.
3: When someone is charged with an international criminal court warrant, it's something that should be taken seriously, whether it's Benjamin Netanyahu or it's Vladimir Putin or whomever else.
1: On Truth Social, President Trump writes Benjamin Netanyahu will not be arrested in any way, shape, or form while in the United States. 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
4: Sunny, hot and dry today. A high pushing near 90 tonight. Partly cloudy, nighttime low right around 70. Showers and thunderstorms are likely on Tuesday. Mix of clouds and sunshine, high near 87. Showers and thunderstorms continue Tuesday night. Nighttime low in the mid-60s. We'll turn down the heat on Wednesday. Cloudy skies and a high only near 80. 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
10: Sunny, hot and dry today, a high pushing near 90 tonight, partly cloudy, nighttime low right around 70. Showers and thunderstorms are likely on Tuesday. Mix of clouds and sunshine, high near 87. Showers and thunderstorms continue Tuesday night, nighttime low in the mid-60s. We'll turn down the heat on Wednesday, cloudy skies and a high only near 80. 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

0: And Summer of 69, that came out in 1984, Brian Adams. He has an Acoustic Friday event every Friday on his YouTube page, if you want to check that out. YouTube site, page, what's it called? I'm not sure. Whatever. If you go to YouTube and check out Brian Adams, you will hear some excellent acoustic versions of not only his hits, but also some of his deeper tracks as well. Going back to the mid-90s and DNA featuring Suzanne Vega in a bit. And we're going to take a look at the Born on Dates of the Lates and Greats.
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0: Billy Idol going into the Rock and Roll Hall of Fame in November. Looking forward to it. He's going in with Oasis, Phil Collins, and more. Classic Hits 99.3. I'm Ken Cocker. 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We'll look for you there, okay? It is Classic Hits 99.3. How about some Twisted Sister and one of the all-time great videos coming up in a bit.
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9: Sunny, hot, and dry today. A high pushing near 90 tonight. Partly cloudy, nighttime low right around 70. Showers and thunderstorms are likely on Tuesday. Mix of clouds and sunshine, high near 87. Showers and thunderstorms continue Tuesday night. Nighttime low in the mid-60s. We'll turn down the heat on Wednesday. Cloudy skies and a high only near 80. 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

0: Well, Lenny Kravitz doing the song, originally a hit for guess who? And this is Ken Cocker. I want you to hang around because the Doobie Brothers are coming up. Now, Doobie Brothers have been together almost 55 years, lots of hits over the years, but only two number ones. One was What a Fool Believe in 1979. The other was, well, the song we're going to play for you coming up in just a little bit.
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2: The Cincinnati Reds had 10 hits yesterday as they beat the Rockies 9-6. Hunter Green got the victory for the Reds. He's 2-1. Cincinnati is 45-53. Spain won the World Cup yesterday as they defeated Argentina in the World Cup final 1-0. It's the second World Cup triumph for Spain. On the NASCAR Cup Series yesterday, Joey Logano was the winner at North Wilkesboro

0: Speedway, Denny Hamlin was second, Chase Briscoe was third. Ty Gibbs and Shane Van Gisbergen rounded out the top five. Ryan Fox got the biggest win of his PGA Tour career as he won the Open Championship at Royal Birkdale with a birdie on the final hole.
1: 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I'm Chuck Sanders, WKYH.
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0: Stevie Nicks and Tom Petty, Stop Dragging My Heart Around, Creedence Clearwater Revival, coming up in just a bit. Let's take a look at music headlines. Let's start with the Strawberry Alarm Clock. Remember that song? I mean, you know it very well. It's iconic. Incense and Peppermints, that was their first and only hit back in the 1960s. They are releasing a brand new album on August 7th titled Where's One? Now in bookstores, Blow By Blow, the Jeff Beck story from authors Brad Tolinsky and Chris Gill. Stray Cats have announced a fall tour starting in November in the U.S., and the rare David Bowie recordings from 1965 are set to be released on a new compilation called the Shell Tommy Recordings. That's due if you're a Bowie fan on September the 16th. And there's a look at music headlines for today.
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6: Sunny, hot and dry today. A high pushing near 90 tonight. Partly cloudy, nighttime low right around 70. Showers and thunderstorms are likely on Tuesday. Mix of clouds and sunshine, high near 87. Showers and thunderstorms continue Tuesday night, nighttime low in the mid-60s. We'll turn down the heat on Wednesday. Cloudy skies and a high only near 80. 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
1: News. I'm John Saucier. At least two people have died. Hundreds had to be rescued after flash floods swept through parts of Texas last week. Governor Greg Abbott says local officials have told him they were able to prevent more deaths, even though the flooding was worse this year compared to last year.
2: They said that sirens and warnings, they worked. They said that early warning systems saved lives.
1: More than 100 people in Texas were killed by massive flash flooding last year. Andy Burnham is becoming the new Prime Minister of the UK today following the resignation of former Prime Minister Keir Starmer. British Ambassador to the US Sir Christian Turner tells Fox the new Prime Minister is going to focus on the economy.
3: As Mayor of Manchester, Mr. Burnham has overseen growth that has been double the UK average. It's about 3% since 2015. That's a strong record of investing in infrastructure and of creating those jobs.
1: It's the seventh different prime minister in about a decade. 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
5: With news, I'm Jamie Johnson. A Paintsville man is facing multiple drug trafficking and traffic-related charges following a traffic stop in Lawrence County that led to a search of his home. Louisa police arrested James Hicks after officers reportedly found methamphetamine, marijuana, drug paraphernalia, cash, and evidence of suspected drug sales during the stop. Investigators later executed a search warrant at Hicks's Paintsville residence, where they say additional drugs and trafficking-related evidence were recovered. Hicks is expected to face additional charges in Johnson County as the investigation continues. A woman is in critical condition and another man is hospitalized following a shooting Saturday afternoon in Letcher County. Kentucky State Police say 54-year-old Sarah Wyatt suffered multiple gunshot wounds at a laundromat on Jenkins Road in Whitesburg and was airlifted to Pikeville Medical Center. The suspected shooter, 62-year-old Richard Wyatt Sr., fled the scene with his son before fatally shooting himself at another residence. Troopers say the gunfire also struck Richard Wyatt Jr., who was treated and is listed in stable condition. The investigation remains ongoing. And the Johnson County Health Department Board has rescheduled a special called meeting to consider employment matters involving Public Health Director Isley Pigman. The meeting is now set for this evening at 6 p.m. It's open to the public. According to the agenda, the board will hold a pre-termination conference that was requested in writing by Pigman. Board members could also appoint an interim Public Health Director if needed. With news, I'm Jamie Johnson.
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7: 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Services will be Tuesday at 2 p.m. at Phelps & Son Funeral Home. 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Funeral services for Wanda Coatney, age 80, of Paintsville, who passed away Sunday. 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Funeral services for Ronald W. Logan, age 72, of Ulysses, who passed away July 10th. 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
9: Here's a look at your weather forecast. Tonight, partly cloudy and humid with lows in the upper 60s. Tuesday, partly cloudy with showers and thunderstorms likely in the morning and afternoon, hot with highs in the upper 80s. Tuesday night, showers and thunderstorms continue, humid with lows in the upper 60s. And Wednesday, partly cloudy in the morning, sunny in the afternoon with a chance of showers, humid with highs in the lower 80s. This has been a look at your WKYH weather forecast.
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0: You might think, all I want is you. Those are the Cars. And I'm Ken Cocker. That's from 1984. And we're doing a cruise as we ease on down the Monday Highway. How about the Eagles and their first major hit going back to the early 1970s coming up in a bit. Also, some Go-Go's lined up for you. And before too long, we'll take a look at the significance of this date in history.
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5: Here's a look. Extra weather forecast. Tonight, partly cloudy and humid with lows in the upper 60s. Tuesday, partly cloudy with showers and thunderstorms likely in the morning and afternoon. Hot with highs in the upper 80s. Tuesday night, showers and thunderstorms continue. Humid with lows in the upper 60s. And Wednesday, partly cloudy in the morning, sunny in the afternoon with a chance of showers. Humid with highs in the lower 80s. This has been a look at your WKYH weather forecast.
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0: Hey, we're always doing that, right? Working for the weekend. That's Loverboy, and I'm Ken Cocker. Well, Kevin Costner is re-releasing in a director's cut, Dances with Wolves. Now, that movie's 36 years old, came out in 1990. And Kevin was the director and the star and the pretty. He did everything, remember? It was a pretty long movie to begin with. But this new director's cut coming out August 7th is 4 hours long. Wow. AC/DC, The Stones, coming up.
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0: Here's a look at your weather forecast. Tonight, partly cloudy and humid with lows in the upper 60s. Tuesday, partly cloudy with showers and thunderstorms likely in the morning and afternoon. Hot with highs in the upper 80s. Tuesday night, showers and thunderstorms continue. Humid with lows in the upper 60s. And Wednesday, partly cloudy in the morning, sunny in the afternoon with a chance of showers. Humid with highs in the lower 80s. This has been a look at your WKYH weather forecast.
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1: All right, I got a bad case of loving you, Robert Palmer, and this Ken Cocker. Well, if you're a fan of Reacher on Amazon Prime, it resumes with season 4 on the 12th of August. 3 episodes will drop that day. And then when it ends on September the 12th, the new show, which is in its of itself a spinoff of Reacher, called Neely, that's about his partner, all 8 episodes of that will drop on September the 16th. Now, if you're a fan of Alan Ritchson, the guy who plays Reacher, he is going to have a movie coming out on the 25th of July, and it's called Motor City. And the significance of this is there's very little dialogue in this movie. Definitely looking forward to checking that out. It's called Motor City.
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7: Here's a look at your weather forecast. Tonight, partly cloudy and humid with lows in the upper 60s. Tuesday, partly cloudy with showers and thunderstorms likely in the morning and afternoon. Hot with highs in the upper 80s. Tuesday night, showers and thunderstorms continue. Humid with lows in the upper 60s. And Wednesday, partly cloudy in the morning, sunny in the afternoon with a chance of showers. Humid with highs in the lower 80s. This has been a look at your WKYH weather forecast.
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0: Europe. And the final countdown. This is Ken Cocker doing the cruise. Got some Gin Blossoms coming your way in just a little bit. And we're going to play a great song from a movie that came out, it's hard to believe, 40 years ago. Kenny Loggins coming along with a theme from that movie in just a little while.
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4: 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He drives this.
2: 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Eugenio Suarez puts the Reds on top.
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1: Fox News, I'm John Saucier. The conflict with Iran continues as the United States launches new strikes following the deaths of American service members over the weekend. Senator Ron Johnson on Fox Business. Do you believe the U.S. government should engage in a covert war against the Iranian regime?
2: We should do everything we can to support the Iranian people. I mean, there are tens of millions of Iranians who do not want to be ruled by this brutal dictatorship.
1: Primary elections around this country, and the Democratic Socialists of America, hoping to notch more wins after several progressive challengers, have successfully ousted establishment-backed Democrats. Senate Majority Leader John Thune criticizing the recent progressive victories.
3: So what's next? Will the Democrat Party adopt the platform of the Democrat Socialists of America?
1: House Minority Leader Hakeem Jeffries said the progressive victories will not reshape the House Democratic Caucus or alter its legislative focus. 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
4: Here's a look at your weather forecast. Tonight, partly cloudy and humid with lows in the upper 60s. Tuesday, partly cloudy with showers and thunderstorms likely in the morning and afternoon. Hot with highs in the upper 80s. Tuesday night, showers and thunderstorms continue. Humid with lows in the upper 60s. And Wednesday, partly cloudy in the morning, sunny in the afternoon with a chance of showers. Humid with highs in the lower 80s. This has been a look at your WKYH weather forecast.
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0: Dr. Noah Drake from General Hospital, a pretty good singer too there. Rick Springfield and Jesse's Girl. As we do the cruise for Monday, getting you over the blahs, and we appreciate you being along for the ride. We're going to check music headlines in a bit. The significance of today, July 20th, is man landed on the moon for the very first time in 1969, making that is 57 years ago. And it was Michael Collins in the command module and Neil Armstrong and Buzz Aldrin that went to the moon. Neil, of course, the first one on the moon. And Buzz Aldrin is still with us. He is 96 years old, recently got married. But what a day it was in history. I remember I was very, very young, but I do remember my parents being outside. We were in South Carolina on vacation, and in those days there was no cable, so my dad rigged up he thought it would be significant, and it was, a long extension cord, and we put, this is amazing, we put this old black and white television on a couple of chairs, and we set it up so that we looked past the television into the ocean, and above the ocean was the moon, and we watched. It was just absolutely incredible. I remember it well.
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4: WKYH Weather. Here's a look at your weather forecast. Tonight, partly cloudy and humid with lows in the upper 60s. Tuesday, partly cloudy with showers and thunderstorms likely in the morning and afternoon. Hot with highs in the upper 80s. Tuesday night, showers and thunderstorms continue. Humid with lows in the upper 60s. And Wednesday, partly cloudy in the morning, sunny in the afternoon with a chance of showers. Humid with highs in the lower 80s. This has been a look at your WKYH weather forecast.
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0: Rocking in Your Sleep. Romantics formed on Valentine's Day in 1977, thus their name. And we get the cars coming your way in a bit. I'm Ken Cocker. That's going to wrap it for Monday. I hope we helped you get past the Monday blahs. We're back tomorrow to do it all over again. Hang tough and be cool. And we'll look for you on Monday.
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3: Here's a look. Extra weather forecast. Tonight, partly cloudy and humid with lows in the upper 60s. Tuesday, partly cloudy with showers and thunderstorms likely in the morning and afternoon. Hot with highs in the upper 80s. Tuesday night, showers and thunderstorms continue. Humid with lows in the upper 60s. And Wednesday, partly cloudy in the morning, sunny in the afternoon with a chance of showers. Humid with highs in the lower 80s. This has been a look at your WKYH weather forecast.
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1: Fox News, I'm Tom Graham. President Trump paying tribute to three U.S. service members killed in Jordan following attacks linked to Iran. He says the latest round of U.S. strikes was in honor of them. Fox's Alex Hogan.
2: The military identified those killed as 25-year-old First Lieutenant Tyler James Feehan and Private Isabella Gonzalez. She was only 19. The military initially listed another service member as missing, although human remains have been found.
1: Those remains have not been identified. A fourth service member was recently killed in northern Iraq. The merger between Paramount, Skydance, and Warner Brothers has been temporarily delayed.
3: A California federal judge granting a temporary restraining order prohibiting the companies from closing the deal for at least 2 weeks while the court considers whether the merger should remain blocked.
1: Fox's Hillary Barsky. 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
4: Here's a look at your weather forecast. Tonight, partly cloudy and humid with lows in the upper 60s. Tuesday, partly cloudy with showers and thunderstorms likely in the morning and afternoon. Hot with highs in the upper 80s. Tuesday night, showers and thunderstorms continue. Humid with lows in the upper 60s. And Wednesday, partly cloudy in the morning, sunny in the afternoon with a chance of showers. Humid with highs in the lower 80s. This has been a look at your WKYH weather forecast.
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